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0: kabalukad doon. 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Yeah.
1: Ana!
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1: Alam mo, madali akong magalit, magselos, magtampo. 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

When I walk on by, girls be looking like they be fly. 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It's Red Food with the big ass.

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1: What is 1,000 books plus 1,000 books?
0: 2,000 books, ma'am.
1: Good. 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
0: Easy. 4,000 books, ma'am. 4,000 books.
1: Very, very good, ma'am. Very good. Okay. 5,000 books plus 5,565
0: books. One library, ma'am. One library.
1: Wow, what's that?
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2: 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Yep,
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